0: Remember music. Remember music.
1: This program is international music. 90s and 2000s music. Have a good time.
0: Have a good time. Have a good time.

May 11th. Welcome to Time Tracks. I'm Jojo Ohtani, live until 11 p.m. tonight. It's International Nurses Day tomorrow, the birth of Florence Nightingale. Hope you're surviving the hangover from the very, very long Golden Week holidays. Let's get started. こんばんは。Time Tracks Jojo Ohtani です。ご機嫌いかがでしょうか。ゴールデンウィークあって、明け、少しずつですが、日常の

0: this one from Drake. Nice for what?
1: I want to know who my representing it here tonight.

midway and the fun, the Cupid dolls we've won. The bell I rang to prove that I was strong. The things